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Radio Boss Hardbody, Kiati. I still can't believe they're trying to sue Beyonce, and Beyonce actually took care of the business with the artist. Alien Superstar has like a spoken intro on it. And she basically was like, hey, I want to pay you to do it. But now the producer has come forward and saying, hey, the artist couldn't sell that to you. And so now Beyonce and her legal team going to have to look at it. Hey, right now, Beyonce.

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1: 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We've got a chance for you to go see OGZ this Saturday at Hakkasan Nightclub. And on Sunday day, August 23rd, we got Wiz Khalifa at Tao Beach, all right? You and a friend could be watching both of them all the way live, all right? 5:10, your chance is coming up next.
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Radio Boss Hardbody Kiati. Still hard for me to believe that 30 years later, we're finally about to have the trial in the Tupac Shakur killing. And then the other thing is that Keith D., they're going to use his own interviews and his books where he was talking about the stuff in court against him. Hey, man, loose lips sink ships. But hopefully, it helps us

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1: Yes, sir. Welcome to the show on a Monday, y'all. Hope you had a great weekend. Coming up, we got to talk with some West Coast legends. I'm talking

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1: What a dope, bro.
0: Hey, our brother Corrupt, man, West Coast legend. One of the greatest. Stop by the show with DJ Battlecat. They got a new album out right now, Tales from the Hood. Go support it.
1: Come on,
0: it,
1: man.
0: It is incredible. I had to ask Corrupt about a few things, including currently, you know, the other half of the Dog Pound, Daz.
1: Right.
0: Is beefing with Snoop publicly. So is. And, I probably puts Corrupt in an interesting position. He's speaking right here on Snoop Dogg and Daz's issues. Do you kind of feel like they're going to work it out, or do you feel like you got to try to kind of bring everybody to the table, or, you know,
2: Right, it's not our first rodeo as a whole, and I feel just like you said, man, they going to get it together, you know what I'm saying, because that's what family does, you know, we butt heads and need that time apart, and then eventually they going to work it out.
0: Yeah, I think they'll work it out as well, man. Of course, they're family too, so that helps. Look, I'm curious, Corrupt, in 2002, Eminem puts out the Eminem Show. There's a song on there with Nate Dogg called Till I Collapse, and Eminem said the following about you. I got it.

0: out from Eminem when you first heard that, man? What was your reaction?
1: Em is so humble. He's such a humble man, and he gave it up, and I was like, wow, you know, it's just, it feels good when somebody gives you your props. Like,
0: yeah, he put you in his top. I mean, he put you above himself, and
1: it's crazy,
0: you know,
1: right? Yeah. So it's like, how do I repay that? You know, some things are priceless. That was priceless.
0: That had to be crazy.
1: Yes, indeed.
0: All right, I'm curious, man. Battle Cat Corrupt, were you guys able to check out last month's verses between YG and Game, and what were your thoughts?
1: Wasn't it beautiful?
0: It was one of the most entertaining verses of all time. And I felt like it turned into like just like a love fest. Like everybody was

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2: What it do, boo?
1: The Daily Hates coming up, y'all. If you got something you want to hate on, now's the time, man. We're a few minutes away. Checking your voicemails right now at 877-817-288. Give us a call. Tell us what's got you pissed off, annoyed, all that. Anything you're hating on, James?
2: I'm hating on KFC. I was excited they brought the popcorn chicken back. I got some. It just didn't hit the same, brother. It just didn't.
1: Tariffs. There's chicken tariffs, all right? Look, if you got something you want to hate on, leave us a voicemail right now. Your calls are coming up next.

0: killing Mr. Thompson. He said, I shot Mr. Thompson and he died. I knew what I was doing was illegal.
1: Damn. I still don't think he did it for some reason.
0: Well, it sounds like he did do it, James. Nonetheless, stay by your radio. Coming up next, we have got to do it. The No Cap News is on the way.

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1: It's the Bootleg Kev Show, man. We got the No Cap News Report coming up. That's the part of the show where James finds the craziest stories in the world, and we talk about them. James, what you got on deck?
2: Hey, while all types of food is being recalled in America, Popeyes is fighting their own lawsuit where they might have to pay up over $1 million because some people found something in their chicken.
1: I love the Popeyes chicken, for the record. 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
3: What it do, bro?
2: So, a buddy of mine and his wife, they got another couple that they're friends with.
3: Right, right.
2: Now, they're friends with this other couple because my friend is actually working with the girl in the other couple at work. And so, every once in a while, they go on double dates and hang out. You know how it goes.
3: Yeah, yeah.
2: So, he was saying there was at Outback.
3: Okay.
2: And him and his wife were at Outback, and they noticed his co-worker was there with a different dude being handsy-pansy, cheating on the husband. Now, they've grown very fond of this husband.
3: That ain't their business, though.
2: My thing is, they're considering snitching.
3: Oh, no, you can't snitch on that. That's a coworker. Leave that alone.
2: As a generality, though, if you found someone was cheating on your friend, right?
3: Right.
2: Would you snitch?
3: It depends. It's tough. I probably wouldn't, though, to be honest.
2: You're just like, you know what? I don't want to get in the middle of that mess.
3: It's too much drama. I don't know. What if they're okay with it? Now I look like a snitch to my homie.
2: So let me ask you this. If you were out with your wife, let's say you were at Chipotle and you saw my wife with another guy, you wouldn't tell me?
3: I'm taking a picture and sending it to you immediately.
2: So you're snitching.
3: That's different. We've been on the radio for the last 4 or 5 years.
2: All right. That's what I'm saying. Hey.
3: I got you.
2: All right. Thank you. Anyway, would you snitch if you caught a friend cheating on another friend? All right. 877-817-2888. That is the number. Get your calls in. It's the Bootleg Kev Show.

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1: It's the Bootleg Kev Show with James Andre Jefferson Jr.
2: What a do about?
1: We were talking about it. We need your input. A buddy of ours, him and his wife, they go out. They see his co-worker.
2: Right.
1: Cheating on the co-worker's husband. Now, it matters because my friend and his wife are now really good friends with this couple.
2: Okay.
1: They witnessed half of the couple cheating on the other half of the couple.
2: You better not snitch.
1: Are you snitching if you find your friend cheating on a friend? 877-817-2888 is the number. Shauna's on the phone. Shauna, what are we doing? You snitching or not?
3: I'm not saying a thing. As a work friend, no, I'm not saying a thing. They get to handle their business. Now, if this was my friend that I knew real well, like a best friend, I would tell her. But, you know, women sometimes can be weird. They might think I'm jealous of them or something, so I'm going to let her handle that.
1: Okay. I feel like it just depends on how close to the homies you are and who are you friends with first.
2: Yeah, I'm not stitching either way. I don't want no drama in my life.
1: Yeah. Marissa's on the phone. Marissa, which side are you on? Are you snitching or are you getting involved with this or are you leaving it be?
4: No, absolutely. I would not get involved because, like, you don't know their marriage. Like, they might have some sort of agreement or, like, they might be, you know, trying out a separation or something. And if you are the one that tells them, they always hate the messenger, you know, and so it's going to just ruin your friendship. So just stay out of it. Don't say anything.
1: Let us know your thoughts on the situation. Are you snitching or not? 877-817-2888. That is the number. Coming up, let's talk about it. There was a triumphant return to Twitter made by Kanye West. We'll tell you what he said up next.
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1: All right, man, it's the Bootleg Kev Show. That's James Andre Jefferson Jr.
2: What it do, bro?
1: Kanye is taking 2 months off of Twitter, but he made his return this weekend to make the statement that Yeezy is the Apple of clothing. What are your thoughts?
2: My thoughts are, if it's the iPhone 5, right, 100% facts.
1: Yeah.
2: Because it's made for homeless people.
1: First of all, I agree with him. He definitely changed clothes. He changed the way people look at, like, certain tones. Skims is definitely a brainchild of Kanye.
2: I love Kanye, but the clothes is whatever to me.
1: Anyway, stay by your radio. Coming up next, it's Master Debate Monday. We got to talk tipping culture. Keep it locked.

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1: All right, man, Master Debate Monday. NBA player Michael Porter Jr., who makes like $48 million a year.
2: Okay. What are you talking about?
1: He went viral for talking about tipping culture and how it is getting out of control. He's saying, like, look, if I spend $300, $400 on a meal, I shouldn't have to tip.
2: Hey, I actually agree with him.
1: I think that it's diabolical, to be honest.
2: I think we should pay the people what they need to get before they can pay rent.
1: You got to tip.
2: I didn't say you don't got to tip.
1: You got to tip 20% at least.
2: No, it's about 10. That's the bare minimum.
1: 10%?
2: Yes, Tim. I'm saying the bare minimum for bad service is to still just go and get that
1: How
2: little 10%.
1: How much do you tip your delivery drivers who bring your lazy self food? If you're too lazy to get out of bed or get out of your house to go get your own food, how much you pay them?
2: Whichever that middle button say. I don't do the least or the highest. I do the middle one.
1: Listen, what do y'all think? So you're saying the bare minimum for tipping is 10%?
2: Yes.
1: I'm saying it's 20%. What do y'all think, man? 877-817-2888. Bare minimum for tipping. We need to get to the bottom of this, all right? It's the Bootleg Kev Show.

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1: Master Debate Monday.
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3: Welcome, everyone, to the official debate section.
2: Really?
0: All right, it's Master Debate Monday, ladies and gentlemen.
4: Your rebuttal.
5: That is a long way of saying that I won.
6: Today, we're arguing about something that I'm very passionate about.
5: You are.
0: All right, man, we're talking about it for Master Debate Monday. What is the bare minimum you should be leaving when it comes to tipping? Now, an NBA player went viral for saying tipping culture is out of control in America.
5: So is.
0: Well, I want to hear from y'all. I did go to Japan. Japan doesn't let you tip.
5: Because they paying their people what they need to be paid.
0: I happen to think the bare minimum is 20%. You think?
5: 10%.
0: I think that's crazy. Let's talk to the people. 877-817-2888. It's Master Debate Monday. What's the bare minimum for tipping?
7: Yeah, if I'm eating out, I think the bare minimum was 20%, but like I usually do higher than that. If they're delivering it to me, it has to be at least $7.
0: Okay, so if you get Uber Eats, you're gonna leave like at least a $7 tip, no matter what.
7: Yes, that's bare minimum.
0: Okay,
5: I
0: respect it.
7: I climb up my stairs, you know, I get it.
0: Yeah, not for sure. I think especially, I feel like people who are delivering food to your door damn near deserve more tip than the people at the wait.
5: I think so too.
0: At the restaurant.
5: Honest.
0: Anyway, listen, what about you, ma'am? 877-817-2888. What do you think is the bare minimum to tip?
8: Let me tell you, first of all, now everybody expects a tip. Even when you go out to eat, they barely come to your table and they expect 20, 25. I don't agree with that. You give me great service, I'm going to give you a great tip.
5: There you go. Mm. I like
8: you
5: that.
8: You deliver my food, hold, you ain't getting shit.
5: What's your bare minimum, though? Is it 10%? 5%?
8: Maybe 5%. Depending on the service.
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5: 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You try to save your money.
0: What are your thoughts on, like, if you do Uber Eats or, like, DoorDash, what is your minimum tip?
8: I'll give them a few dollars.
0: All right. Get this cheap-ass woman off the phone. Get her off the phone, man.
5: She don't be paying nothing.
0: Anyway, hey, look, Master Debate Monday, we're taking your calls. What are your thoughts on this whole discussion? Bare minimum for tipping, 877-817-2888. We're jumping into People's Mix up next, y'all. 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
1: What a do, boo?
0: Yes, sir. Inside the People's Mix right now. Hit us up, 877-817-2888. That is the number. We would love to hear from you. Coming up, let's do that Young Miami Spend That. All right, first things first. Let's kick things off. New music, Lo Shimmy. It's called Seduce You. It's on the Bootleg Kev Show.
2: DJ

0: 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It's the Bootleg Cap Show. We in the People's Mix right now. That's James Andre Jefferson Jr.
1: What a do, boo?
0: Yes, sir. Coming up, man. Let's talk about it. Everyone's talking about this new extended teaser that dropped over the weekend for the Marvel Avengers Doomsday. Plus, some casting choices for the X-Men reboot. We're going to break down what you missed up next. First things first, though, let's get into something new. Hurricane Wisdom, Chance the Rapper, man. This one's called Barbie Doll on the Bootleg.

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1: What it do, boo?
0: As everybody is anticipating, Avengers Doomsday, a new extended trailer came out over the weekend at the Disney convention. And they also broke down, there's 330 total hours of MCU content you would need to catch up on before Avengers Doomsday.
1: Hey, that's way too much. But after seeing the trailer that they dropped, I'ma say Marvel has all, they're going back to the glory days, finally.
0: Yeah, and they also talked about the new X-Men movie in which the young lady, the star of Obsession, has been casted as Rogue in the X-Men. So that should be dope. Anyway, stay by your radio. Coming up, we got the no cap news on the way.
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2: What a dobo.
1: The Daily Hate is coming up, y'all. If you got something you want to hate on, pick up that phone, 877-817-2888. That is the number. You can leave us a voicemail. Tell us what's got you pissed off, all right? 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

You know, I did call y'all. What I made known is extremely judgmental nurses. Being a nurse myself, you don't know what other people be going through, and there might be a reason that someone does not want to come out of the room. They might have some mental issues, or they might actually be physically unable or not want to come out of the room for a reason. There might be people they're hurting, and they don't want to do certain things. So don't be so judgmental toward them or their family. I'm hating on it.

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2: What a dobo.
1: What seems to be a conclusion to the Luigi Mangione United Healthcare CEO murder trial. He has officially pled guilty and in court admitted to killing Mr. Thompson. He said, quote-unquote, I shot Mr. Thompson and he died. I knew what I was doing was illegal.
2: Damn. I still don't think he did it for some reason.
1: Well, he did kind of admit it in court out of his own mouth. So there is that. Listen, we're getting up out of here. Back at it tomorrow, though. On your Tuesday, y'all, it's the Bootleg Kev Show.

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1: 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What's your next shout out for you and next? I got Kehlani Mariah's on the way.

0: girl, you a 10. Girl, you a 10, girl, you a 10, girl, you a 10. 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
1: 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Be minutes, we get it to everybody. Right out to Chris. Plus, Chris is trying to make sure he keep at least some of his coins from the tour. I feel you with next guy.

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I know what you've been listening to all weekend. As far as the music, me is 100% Nip. All right, TMC, All Money In, Lot Live, Missy Hustle. It's been Nip and Bino. 3 minutes, got Chris on the way.

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I hate how I never hear about Streamer Prom. I'm not a streamer, but I feel like I should know about it. Right now, it's Drake, so that should be too easy. A million.

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Real 103.9. Hey, it's Ariel with you on this Tuesday morning. I still got Headband and Young Jock headed in your direction. Plus, here's something unusual. Coi Leray said that the fault of rap is not landing on the rappers right now. It's not landing on the artists, but it's the producers. Why we can't get into these top tens. We'll talk more about that next, because I think she got an interesting theory.

0: It's Real 1039. Future California Girls keeps the playlist rolling on our Tuesday morning together. What's up? It's Ariel. Very interesting words from my girl, Coralie Ray. So here's the thing, okay? Because it's been a long-held debate. Hip-hop is dead, but who is at fault? Is it the audience that wants to hear a certain thing? Is it the artists who keep delivering the thing? According to Coralie Ray, you can blame the producers. Now, to be clear, she said, it's more so because, not because they're not good or not important, but because there's not a lot of collaboration that happens in the studio. It's just like a money grab, you know? They used to be involved in the entire process, pulling out guitars, pianos, and now you pop up, you record, you get gone. Thoughts? Questions? Concerns? Get me on the talkback mic.
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to the top. 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

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Of course, it is Real 103.9. Big Boys Neighborhood. It's about that time for your phone tap on the tens right here. Big Boys Neighborhood.

That's right, it is your partner, Big Boy. Big Boy's Neighborhood right here on Real 103.9, Vegas' number one for hip-hop and R&B. Big Boy's Neighborhood, it's about that time for your phone tap on the 10s right here. 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
2: Big
1: Neighborhood.
2: Boy. Big Boy. All right, Yinchi.
1: What's in your phone? Hey, man.
0: What?
1: Everyone here, would you rotate your phone to the right?
3: Nope.
4: Nah.
3: No.
0: Not at all.
5: Oh, really?
1: No. Would you rotate your phone to the right and just go to your text messages and let the person scroll just 5 times and pick a message?
4: Nah. Because that group chat, girl group chat.
1: Hey, dude, what
4: crazy.
1: If I'm the one who presented it knowing I don't want to do it?
2: Yeah.
1: Oh, no?
5: Yeah, no.
1: No one?
5: Nah, come on.
1: Oh, okay, well, forget it then. Let's go to these phone lines then.
5: It was the group chat that threw me off because I was like, nah, and I was like, oh, no.
1: Because you were ready.
5: I do say wild things in these group chats. I do say wild things.
1: All right, but we're going to ask. What's the craziest thing you found in someone's phone or just heard about? Let's bring Anonymous, into the neighborhood to see what's going down with Anonymous. You said I did my own, Let's bring Anonymous, Anonymous, hello.
6: Hello.
1: Hello there. Sound like Anonymous.
4: Multiples, yeah.
1: All right, now, Anonymous, what's the craziest thing you found in someone's phone?
2: Keep it clean.
1: Keep it clean. Yeah, this is going to sound crazy.
6: Okay, it wasn't me personally, but I have to tell the story. Someone I knew went through their fiance's phone, freshly after being engaged, and she found this man posing in her thongs and leggings while she was at work.
4: No.
0: Oh, no way.
4: And you knew this person?
1: Hey, did you know him, Anonymous?
6: Yeah. I'm not going to put him on. Anyone that is listening to this station right now, they know exactly who I'm talking about.
0: No.
1: Hey, man, let me tell you. Anytime you hear something anonymous, right?
0: Yeah.
1: You can say anonymous or you watch something. I'm like, it's not that we know. That person knows.
4: Every
1: other person that know him knows.
4: Yeah.
1: So she went through the phone and he had thongs on, her underwear.
6: He was wearing her underwear, her leggings, like taking pictures, butt pictures while she was at work, closed up. He was playing with objects in his abdominal area, like crazy stuff to find your fiance doing.
1: Oh, man. Let me ask you this, though, too, Anonymous, right? Yeah. That's when she come on. She like, where is my such and such? Let me ask you this, Anonymous. Now, of course, if they get, like, they're engaged, right? So there's love there. What did your friend do with the love that was there? You know, because they're engaged. Like, what did she do?
6: Sadly, she went and married that man.
0: Oh my goodness.
1: And are they still together?
6: Yes, they are. That's why I called you anonymously.
1: Yeah, oh, man.
5: She just buys double lingerie. That's it.
1: Yeah. You know?
4: They pitch
5: get one of his or her color.
1: They had the night. You know what I'm saying?
2: Like, the kitchen agreement? That's wild.
4: Maybe they're playing at night. Like, hey, which one are you wearing tonight?
1: Let me ask you this, too, Anonymous. Anonymous, did you see the pictures or she just told you about the pictures?
6: The pictures actually went viral on social media.
4: Oh, my
1: God. Oh, my God. Hey, were they around the same size or was he stretching her underwear out?
6: He was stretching those leggings out. He was like a muscular man.
1: But he's not like a former boxer, though, right? Not nothing like this. This isn't about Oscar De La Hoya or nothing, right? Real quick, real question.
6: Say it again.
1: This is not Oscar De La Hoya or nothing, right?
6: No.
1: Okay, all right, there it is. All right.
5: For real.
1: Damn, she said it went viral.
0: Damn.
1: Hey, man, this is one of the things that he can't escape now.
2: That means she screenshotted those pictures, so.
1: Yeah. Hey, who made it go viral? Who put the pictures out?
2: What the hell?
6: I'm not sure if they got into an argument or what, but they got leaked. And once they got on social media, like, everyone that shared, that knew him shared it, like, whoa.
1: And
6: like,
1: then.
6: This what you doing? You know, he was a popular man, like, so it's like, this is what you doing. So everybody knew about it. And then
4: how long ago?
6: Get under a rock for a couple months, and then they got married after.
1: Mighty, you was asking?
4: How long ago was this?
6: About a year.
1: Oh, my God. And then here you are a year later on the anniversary calling us up.
0: Oh, my God. Great.
1: All righty, Anonymous. Anonymous, hold on for a second, man. Yeah. I want you to send Mighty the pictures.
2: Yeah.
1: Yeah, man.
2: I know she screenshotted them.
1: Yeah. Please. Oh, my gosh, man.
4: Oh, my God.
1: What's the craziest thing you found in someone's phone? Hit us up, Big Boys Neighborhood.
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0: not even looking. I'm just looking off the reflection of this window, this glass, mm-hmm. right, in the neighborhood. Jesus, what?
1: Oh, come on.
0: What dance were you doing, bro?
1: I was doing a little room.
2: The baggy dance.
1: Little Cardi room, man. Little Cardi, come on. You got to do a little room.
0: Yeah,
1: you got to do a little dance.
0: Yeah, usually ladies do it, but go ahead.
2: Right, go off then. No judgment.
0: Yeah, well, I don't know.
2: I mean, it's that good.
0: Not on air.
2: No judgment on air.
0: Yeah, man. We can get them off air. Especially during this segment right here.
2: But, you know, Nip actually had a chance to talk about that collaboration with Cardi B.
3: I'm a fan of Cardi B. I like what she do. And she killed the verse. And in the verse, she say, can a crip with a blood? That's one of her lines in the verse. You feel what I'm saying? So, you know, yeah, definitely. I think I would love for that record to come out. You know, it's a banger. It's like a anthem. Okay. You know, it's called I Just Want to Know.
0: Damn.
2: Yeah.
0: See what I'm saying?
2: Crazy, right?
0: Yeah, it was, man. And that, I'm telling you, man, they had a beautiful situation beforehand. And I'm so glad that we get a chance to hear it in its entirety now.
2: Same.
0: Believe that prolific the album, man. If you guys haven't heard it as of yet, make sure that you guys listen to that. Yep. Do continue to hang out with us in the neighborhood. Big Boys Neighborhood.

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1: Do continue to hang with us in the neighborhood phone lines. 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Y'all hit us up, Big Boys Neighborhood.

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Big Boy! Big Boy's Neighborhood right here on Real 103.9. Vegas is number one for hip-hop and R&B. Big Boy's Neighborhood. It's about that time for your phone tap on the 10s right here. Big Boy's Neighborhood.

0: 1039, ladies and gentlemen. 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
1: And do continue to hang with us in the neighborhood. Louis G, what you got?
2: Let's talk about the album Prolific.
1: Hello.
2: A lot of people got a chance to check it out over the weekend. MC Hustle, Be Number Doe. Some of my favorite songs and what I thought about the album.
1: All right, we'll come back. Louis will speak on it. Y'all continue to hang with us in the neighborhood. Big boys.

0: think it's as real as hip hop and R&B. Big boy.
1: Big boy.
0: All righty, now Louis G is up in here. What up, Ludo?
2: Man, a lot of people still talking about this album, Prolific.
0: I know.
2: Nipsey Hussle, yeah. Bino Rideau. If you haven't checked it out, peep it, man. Just off the bat, listening to the whole album over the weekend, barbecuing with the fam, bumpy Nipsey. It felt like Nipsey's still here.
0: Yeah. Mm-hmm.
2: I don't know. It just gave me that feeling. But like, that, damn.
0: And when we had Black Sam in the neighborhood, that's what he was talking about, bro. Like, yeah. it was a real moment in time. It's not like a posthumous album. Like, this was recorded, and he knew that it was coming.
3: Hussle had already done the project with Bino and turned it in to us. And I remember him handing it over to Bino.
4: And how long ago?
3: This was, what year was this, Bino?
4: 2018. Go ahead.
3: And so he gave it to me personally. I got it from him, listened to it. He was like, what do you think? I'm like, man, that's dope, bro. So I feel good that knowing that this is a project that he put together with Bino.
4: Right.
3: I know how my brother was about his music. He was very, particular about what made the project, the track sequence, everything. So this is something that he handed to me, to the team. And, you know, we finally are in a position like, come on, man, let's put this out.
4: That's why it's so right.
2: Yeah, man. Yeah. Some of the standout songs that I'm seeing on social media, people loving 500 Horses is one.

0: All Money and that's Nip all day, bro.
1: He's got some features. Leon Thomas, you got Buddy on there, James Flonteroy, Static Major. This one with Ty Dolla $ign Mean It.
2: Umbrellas, Ron Teller. 7 digits from a young fella. Still remember every mission on his vendetta. 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

0: matter of time till I get them all ticked off. 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
1: Look, we can go M for M.
0: Quarter mil for the Maybach truck.
1: Double R with the factory rims. I got the 90 to use, the verge of the bribes, I'm really the threat.
0: It's got to the point that I don't even care. I got jewels in a safe that I don't even wear.
1: Bro, I'll do it for some shoes and some clothes. You'll see what it'll do for a necklace. 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
0: Damn.
1: She made me wanna go harder. 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
0: Damn.

0: 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Way up. It's Way Up with Angela Yee.
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2: Is what y'all been waiting for.
1: You're tapped in the Way Up with Angela Yee.
3: You're not on?
4: No.
3: Okay.
5: What's going on? I'm going to B-Dot's mic. Is this working? Is this thing working? Hello? Hello? No, nope, this mic's not working. Hi, guys.
6: Okay.
5: Hold on, Dan.
4: OTs today.
5: Okay. Hold on. I'm going to move this. I'm going to move this. This is live radio.
4: It happens.
5: and I mean live radio. And speaking of live radio, I was live in Times Square yesterday.
4: I saw.
5: You did?
4: Yeah, I saw you, man. You was like a Times Square rapper. I thought you had a CD on hand.
5: It was amazing.
4: Nice. So
5: I want to shout out to everybody who came out. I'm going to talk about it more in About Last Night.
4: Okay.
7: good job, B-Dot.
5: And we have some special guests joining us today. Flo. Now, their album, Therapy in the Club, is out. I love this album, by the way. And they are so entertaining. And you're going to have a good time listening to what Flo has to say.
4: All right.
5: I love a girl group.
4: We haven't had one in a long time.
5: We probably do. We just... It was a time and period when it was so popular.
4: Yeah.
5: And I don't know what happened.
4: I don't know.
5: All right. Well, when we come back, let's shine a light. 800-292-5150. Call us up. Let us know who you want to shine a light on. It's Way Up.

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4: Good job, B-Dot.
5: We're back.
3: You're going to love this shine a light. Now, okay. Today, we are going to shine a light on Damian Davis.
5: All right.
3: In partnership with the Hamptons Black Art Council, he has an exhibit that explores black barbershops as spaces of care, community, and a ritual. I saw this in Ebony Magazine. So, the Southampton African American Museum, which is their first African American historic landmark, there's this exhibit called Hedges and Edges, Barbershops, Community Gardens, and the Architectures of Care. Mm. And he said, growing up, there was a barbershop adjacent to the church I grew up in, so we would almost always get our hair cut there. And what I loved about that space, which is also similar to the museum, is it was a barbershop beauty parlor, so it was black men and black women caring for themselves. And he said, historically, black men have not been given as many opportunities to be fully themselves. And so there's tools and imagery associated with these spaces in the exhibit. Mm. And it explores the past and highlights the building's entrepreneurial abilities. And he also had people during this exhibit giving cuts live.
5: Nice.
3: While you're there. So there's a live component to it as well.
5: The barbershop has always been a safe haven for places for people like myself.
3: Shout out to your guy, also, 360.
5: 360, he has a barbershop. You know, growing up, the barbershop was like a banquet hall, a rec center, a therapy office. So,
3: and he'll be at Angela Yee Day giving free cuts to the community. So that's happening on Sunday.
5: Yep.
3: All right, now, Yousef, who do you want to shine a light on?
6: Oh, I'd love to shine a light on my wife, Nina. The 3 years that we've been married, been through a lot. She really completes me. She makes me happy. Regardless of every song.
3: Yousef, what happened? What did y'all go through?
6: I take my anger out on her sometimes.
3: Okay.
6: And it pushes her away, but I just don't want to lose her, you know? I love her very much.
3: You know, Yousef, a good point is a lot of times we take out our frustrations and anger on the people closest to us who we love the most. And it feels like such a backwards thing to do, but I think you identifying that is going to help you figure out what you need to fix.
6: I hope so. I really hope so.
3: All right. Well, I think, Yousef, you got to work towards that because I could tell it's been some trials and tribulations. But that's how you find out that the bond can be unbreakable, when you can make it through some really tough things together.
6: Absolutely. Absolutely.
3: Good luck to you and Nina. And, you know, do what you need to do. Handle what you got to handle. Thank you for calling. Shout out to Nina.
6: Absolutely.
3: Well, that was Shine a Light, 800-292-5150, in case you couldn't get through. And when we come back, are they really selling the Lakers shares? Mm. I don't know. Maybe not. We'll discuss what Jeannie Buss is, her spokesperson is saying now about whether or not this is going to happen. It's Way Up.
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9: 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Who will be crowned the Big 3 season 9 champion? 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
2: Talk to him.
1: All right, it's Way Up with Angela Yee. I'm here with my guy, Bina.
5: Good job, B-Dot.
6: Yo.
1: You got buttons and everything now.
6: Yes, sir.
1: All right, so Jeannie Buss is contesting her sibling's decision. Remember last week the report was that the Buss family has decided to sell their remaining 17.8 ownership stake in the Lakers to Josh Kushner and Bob Iger. Well, you know, the family trust is not just them, but Jeannie Buss, Jim, Johnny, Janie, Joey, and Jesse. And so she is contesting this, and she's going to be taking this all the way to court.
6: Wow.
1: So her attorney argued in a letter to the five siblings who voted in favor of selling the family stake that a 2017 court ruling indicated a sale cannot be effectuated without approval by the co-trustees, and Jeannie is one of them.
6: Wow.
1: Mm-hmm.
6: Look at family drama.
1: This is what happens to brownstones in Brooklyn when some of the family wants to sell and another family doesn't.
6: Maybe we could go half, Angela.
1: On
6: the Lakers.
1: Oh, I thought you meant a brownstone. I was like, because I don't know about this. But they did, according to ESPN's Ramona Shelburne, Mark Walter did agree to let Jeannie stay on as the team's controlling owner for at least 5 years when he bought a majority stake in the Lakers in June of 2025. And he did tell the California Post, Bob Iger did tell the California Post, he has every intention to honor that agreement that was made. And he said, if things change, they'll change.
6: Man, get us out the family group chat.
1: Eek. Impossible. It's an interesting one.
6: Right.
1: All right. Now, Snowfall, Wanda and Leon, you know, the spinoff, The Drop.
6: Yep.
1: That trailer has come out. And Gail Bean has been up here before. She did lip service and she talked about this. I feel like it was like 2 years ago. I don't know how long ago it was, but this has been a long time in the making. Mm-hmm. So finally, The Drop, a Snowfall saga, has the spinoff, has the trailer, and here it is.
7: You ain't got no business in the rap game.
8: You understand everything that's happening with these boys right now? I got a tinder box, and you keep trying to sell me matches.
9: He's my family, too. I ain't gonna let anything happen to him.
10: Hey, where you from?
11: Talking to you. Where you from?
12: I know exactly what you are.
9: I know these streets just like you.
13: You don't know this gangster business like me.
14: But you go down this road, you're gonna get yourself killed.
1: I know that's right.
6: I'm curious if
1: September 8th on FX and Hulu.
6: I'm curious if Damson Idris's character Franklin is going to make an appearance.
1: Ooh, not looking too good, right?
6: Right.
1: And what would that appearance be like?
6: Right.
1: All right, A Different World, The Legacy continues, and the season one trailer has been released yesterday. Netflix put this out. Now the sequel series is coming to Hillman College September 24th.
6: Mm-hmm.
1: Here is that trailer.
15: Welcome to Hillman.
16: Mom, this is my roommate, Rashida.
17: And where are you from?
16: Compton.
17: Watch her.
18: These American girls are wild.
16: This is going to be my first secular concert.
19: Come on, Mary Magdalene.
20: All I need is one night.
16: I'm going to go repent.
1: So Deborah Wayne, who is the daughter of Dwayne Wade and Whitney Gilbert, is there for an education. And so there you have it.
6: I thought it was going to be more of like a sitcom style, but it's more dramatic.
1: It's kind of like Bel Air.
6: Yeah.
1: All right. Well, when we come back about last night, I got so much to talk about.
6: Me too.
1: Because I was in Times Square. We broadcasted live from Times Square for the first time ever.
6: Nice.
1: All right. It's Way Up.

0: So, about last night. Here's how it went down.
1: Yes, way up with Angela Yee. Time for About Last Night. What'd you do, B-Dot?
2: Good job, B-Dot.
3: Man, I was recovering from a long night after attending Fat Joe's birthday party, man.
1: Ooh, okay, name drop.
3: Yeah, it felt like a hip-hop prom. Everybody was in their suits and evening gowns. It was a really nice event. It was catered by Cat's Deli.
1: Okay, nice. You had a pastrami sandwich?
3: Yeah, damn right I did. And everybody was in there. It was like Allen Iverson, Mary J. Blige, Jalen Brunson, Jimmy Jam, Keith Sweat. It was like a who's who in the building. So I really enjoyed myself.
1: I hope I get invited next year.
3: Maybe next year. I know a guy. I'll put a word in for you.
1: All right. Well, yesterday I had a great time. First of all, we broadcasted live from Times Square. And Three Keys Management built a, they have a basketball court that they built just for the day in Times Square yesterday.
3: Wow.
1: So all of the leagues, the youth leagues were coming out and they were playing basketball on the court throughout the day. Shout out to Chef JJ. I saw he was coaching and his team won.
3: That's awesome. Awesome.
1: But Taj Gibson was there.
3: Okay.
1: He's a Brooklyn legend in the NBA. Allen Houston was there. New York Knicks legend.
3: Yes.
1: And he was part of this championship, too, because, you know, he still works with them.
3: Yep.
1: Tim Thomas was there. Fresher was in the building also. Kemba Walker Academy. They came all the way from Charlotte to participate. Shout out to USVI. Also, visit USVI and, of course, Power 105. They gifted a winner with concert and sporting events tickets. Boost Mobile gave away a pair of Meta glasses.
3: Damn.
1: Yeah. I mean, when I tell you everybody was outside, Vituity Cares, they provided free health screenings.
3: Okay.
1: And we just had an amazing time just being out there.
3: Times Square has come a long way from the 80s and the 90s. They got basketball courts in the middle of the
1: city. Well, it was only for one day. It was built for the day. So let's be clear about that. But yeah, it was an amazing time just seeing everybody outside. You know, TK Kirkland was guest hosting with me. Donnell Rawlings showed up. My girl Swaggy. They were playing basketball like towards the end. Yeah. And when I tell you, I know people is icing their joints this morning because I saw a lot of people getting knocked to the ground. I saw a lot of people tripping over their own feet.
3: You ain't getting no shots?
1: I was recording my podcast. Oh, okay. I had to leave after my broadcast, but it was just an amazing time. So thank you to everybody. Thank you to iHeart for being out there on the scene, making sure everything was good. Everybody who prayed for good weather, thank y'all.
3: And you're going back out to Times Square.
1: And Nick Seale right here, our DJ, he's going to be DJing in Times Square today from 5 to 7.
3: Yeah. Times Square takeover.
1: I might have to pop out and do a Yee mix.
3: Hey.
1: Hey. Is that all right? Okay. You don't have
3: to say.
1: Here's
3: a thumbs up.
1: And speaking of announcements, later on when we come back in a few minutes, I have my Yee Day announcement. I'm going to tell you who's going to be in the building.
3: All right.
1: And when I tell you the lineup this year is phenomenal.
3: Mm.
1: Kayla, who works with us, is over here dancing in her seat already. So get ready for that Yee Day announcement. Now, you know, everything is free at Angela Yee Day.
3: That's my favorite F word. Free.
1: Well, you need to, you know,
3: I'll
1: what? We're
3: going
1: to do Why Be That Single post. All right. So Yee Day announcements up next.
3: Yes.
0: Going way up.
4: Turn up.
0: With Angela Yee.
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1: 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And I feel like sometimes the fans don't know how much they're appreciated. I want them to know you are greatly appreciated here. In my eyes, you always were, you always will be.
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3: Hey! Now back! 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
1: Turn it up! You vibing way up with Angela Yee.
2: Come right back.
1: More now.
0: What's up? It's Way Up with Angela Yee. I'm here with my guy, B-Dot.
3: Yeah.
0: And when we come back, we're going to tell you what's happening for Angela Yee Day. This is Sunday, August 23rd. Mm-hmm. And we have a stacked lineup that I'm excited for. There are going to be surprise guests that I'm not going to announce. But when you hear who's going to be there, you're going to definitely want to be in the building. Everything is absolutely free. Bring the kids out. It's from 12 to 5. And I'll tell you what services you'll be able to get. Just so many things going on for Angela Yee Day. But the performances, we're going to announce that in a

0: 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We're talking about Angela Yee.
1: Your Way Up with Angela Yee.
2: Please believe that.
3: Oh my goodness. Yes, it's time to go Way Up. B-Dot, are you ready for this?
4: Good job, B-Dot.
5: What's happening?
3: We're talking about Angela Yee Day, and this is happening this Sunday, 12 to 5. All right, so let's talk about lineup. Where are we going to start? The DJs?
5: Let's do it.
3: All right, well, our very own Nick Seal is going to be in the building, DJ. Of course, DJ Nori, who's been there from day one, is going to be there. Of course, my guy DJ Dangles is going to be in the building.
5: Okay.
3: And I'm hearing, courtesy of Visit USVI, we're going to have DJ Whatever in the building.
5: Hey.
3: So, plenty music. All right, now let's discuss who is going to be hitting that stage.
5: Who's doing it?
3: Oh, but before that, I also want to shout out to Vivace.
5: Okay.
3: Viva Trust, they're doing the Bray Bar, so.
5: Nice.
3: All the kids, and it's the kids, for the kids.
5: It's for the kids.
3: You can get your hair braided for free, gratis.
5: You might have to start showing ID.
3: Yeah, to show that you're a kid.
5: Yeah.
3: Because these kids, I don't know. All right, don't be coming in there with gray hairs talking about I'm eight. All right, so now let's talk about who is going to be hitting that stage.
5: Let's do it.
3: I'm so excited for this, I'm going to cry.

0: I mean, listen, Jamaica is in the building.
1: Clearly.
0: Y'all know they just had their first parade.
1: Yep.
0: Here in New York City, in Brooklyn, of course. Also in the building, our very own Capella Gray.
1: Hey.

0: girlfriend.
1: Yes, our very own Gyalis.
2: Yes.
1: Also in the building, straight out of Haiti. She's representing Haiti. And you know they're saying Haitians got the best food in the Caribbean. All right? That's just what the streets are saying.

0: Okay. All right. Listen, I'm excited for this.
1: I want some black rice now.
0: We might have some there for you. All right. Now, you know we are all one. And so as we are also talking about unity of the Caribbean, we also got to talk about Africa and Afro-Caribbean music. Well, from Nigeria, we have Zion DeLion in the building.

0: na na na na.
1: All right. Oh, man. And this guy right here, we got to represent Trinidad and Tobago as well.
2: TNT.
1: You know, we got to talk about a happy place. He has his own festival that he does every single year, but he's going to be at Angela Yee Day this year. Lyrical.

0: Growing up, I never thought I had the opportunity to even be able to say this, but also live on that stage.
1: Who is it?
0: Previously known as Baby Sham. Now he is just Sham.
1: What?
0: He ain't a baby no more. Sham is gonna be in the building.
1: This a survival story.
2: Wow.
1: True ghetto story. This is my story. Real ghetto story. Hey. I remember those days when hell was my home.
0: Hey, oh, man. Hey. Okay. That's what I'm talking about. Angelique, Sunday, August 23rd from 12 to 5 at the Barclays.
2: This is a stacked lineup, Angela.
0: It is a very stacked lineup. So y'all got to be there. It's absolutely free.
2: Wow.
0: All right. And you know, we got all kinds of services, local organizations, family time, entertainment time, give back time. Shout out to the Social Justice Fund. We're doing everything that we can. So
2: who needs a Labor Day parade? We got Angelique Day, man.
0: It? Come on out and hang out with us 12 to 5 on Sunday, August 23rd. Let's keep the spirit going.
2: Wow.
0: And let's play some more dance hall. He's done Angelique Day before, too, when we were virtual. Here's Beanie Man. It's way up.

0: Man.
1: Okay, I'm in a happy place.
0: Man.
1: And I want to tell you, this guy was on Way Up With E! Last year. And I like to say we go way back.
0: Okay.
1: And when I tell you,

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1: Yo, she about to blow the lid up off this pot.
2: Let's get it.
1: Oh, yeah. Angela spilling that yee tea.
2: Come and get the tea.
0: All right, it's way up with Angela Yee. What's up, B-Dot?
3: Good job, B-Dot.
4: I'm chilling, man. What's
0: good? Yeah, you feel good today?
4: I'm excited to hear about this Yee Day. The lineup got me in.
0: Are you going to come this year?
4: Of course I'm coming.
0: Okay, because you used to live in Brooklyn.
4: Yeah.
0: August 23rd, 12 to 5.
4: I will be there.
0: All right, and speaking of performances, Chris Brown and Usher have extended their R&B tour with more stadium shows. So they announced an 8-show extension.
4: Wow.
0: Yes, so they're going to be coming back to East Rutherford, New Jersey, to Miami. They're going to be in Atlanta. They're going to be in L.A. and also to a few new markets as well. So
4: I wonder whose baby mother or girlfriend is going to end up on stage.
0: Well, you know, it is what it is. I think you got to know who you're dealing with, like, as far as your partner and if they're going to be mad or not.
4: Right.
0: From something like that. You wouldn't be mad if your girl did that, right? If
4: she wouldn't be my girl anymore.
0: Are you serious, B-Dot?
4: Of course.
0: That's a once-in-a-lifetime opportunity. What if
4: Janet, so am I a once-in-a-lifetime
0: What if Janet Jackson pulled you on stage
4: to do
0: a lap dance on you?
4: Which Janet are we talking about?
0: Doesn't matter right now. It's Janet Jackson.
4: We'll talk about it.
0: This is interesting. All right. Now, Young Thug recently was talking to a group of students, and people did not like what he had to say about what's important in life. Here's what he said.
5: Whatever your career is, if you're famous, you're almost as important as the richest person in the world. Because, like, we humans. So fame is really the most important.
4: Fame, not so much. But I wish we had context of what he was responding to. Maybe one of the kids asked, what's it like being famous or whatever, so.
0: I don't know that fame is the most important thing. What I think is great is, well, first of all, I'm going to say the most important thing is morals.
4: Right.
0: And so even, I understand the concept of wanting to make money to be able to do good things. Because if you don't have the money, sometimes it's not as easy. Yes, you can say, I have time, I have this, I have that. But I'm not sure how you can phrase that fame is the most important
4: thing to be.
0: Yeah.
4: Being
0: like,
4: famous.
0: What's the context?
4: Being famous in 2026 sucks.
0: But he did say that if someone becomes famous in virtually any profession, that recognition can make them almost as important as the richest person in the world. I don't know that that's true because there's a lot of famous people that.
4: Yeah.
0: You know, don't have much.
4: Yeah.
0: And so, yeah.
4: Like me.
0: Well, in the meantime, okay, B-Dot. Young Thug, his attorneys are defending against the lawsuit right now. This all dates back to over 10 years ago in 2015 from Lil Wayne's tour bus driver. And there was a shooting that happened. He is trying to keep his money and his fame.
4: Right.
0: After a decade-old lawsuit that's tied to the Lil Wayne tour bus. His attorney showed up in court yesterday to defend against these claims that he and Birdman orchestrated this attack on Lil Wayne's bus as it left a concert in Atlanta. The lawsuit is coming from the tour bus driver, Alvin Lewis, who was behind the wheel, and he's seeking damages for emotional distress, even though nobody did get hurt that night.
4: Wow. How many years has it been?
0: It's been 11 years.
4: Wow.
0: I mean, emotional distress is real.
4: Yeah, it is.
0: You know, so. And I will say, with that fame, you know, more fame, more problems sometimes.
4: That's a fact.
0: All right, when we come back, Under the Radar, these are the stories that are not necessarily in the headlines. They are flying under the radar, but you definitely need to know about them. Did you ever sign up to get free CDs, like, from Columbia House?
4: Of course.
0: Well, did you know Columbia House still exists?
4: Really?
0: Yes, they used to definitely get a lot of us.
4: Yeah.
0: Get 18 CDs for a penny, and then you're locked in for life. All right, we'll talk about it when we come back. It's way up.

0: got news.
1: Dishing the news that relates to you. These stories are flying under the radar.
2: Ooh, baby, it's way up with Angela Yee. I'm here with B-Dot.
3: Good job, B-Dot.
4: Yeah.
2: All right, so Columbia House, this was the direct-to-consumer media retailer, is now out of business. They've closed for good. Do y'all know what Columbia House is?
4: Yes.
2: You used to be able to buy these CDs. You could buy DVDs and Blu-ray DVDs and all of that. And, you know, originally the model was that you get a set number of albums. That's how it all first started, right? And then you can you had to buy some additional titles at regular club prices.
4: Mm-hmm.
2: So it'd be like super low cost for one amount, and then you kept on like having to buy.
4: Yep.
2: But then you were like locked into this contract.
4: It was like a 360 deal.
2: It's like a Death Row Records contract. So now they finally closed for good. Ownership changed hands several times as things have changed, you know, digitally.
4: Mm-hmm. I bought some, but I never really bought them, if that makes sense.
2: No, it doesn't. Because you could kind of cancel it, but then they still would be like, so it would be like, buy 30 albums for a penny.
4: Right.
2: But then you had to buy like 20 albums over the course of the next.
4: That's what I meant.
2: Yeah.
4: All right.
2: But now nobody's doing that anymore. So it's officially closed. They were around for 71 years.
4: Wow.
2: Can you imagine?
4: That's crazy.
2: All right. Now, Luigi Mangione will not go on trial for murder next month. The start of his proceedings has been delayed. He put in a guilty plea.
4: Wow.
2: Yeah. So I guess they anticipated and knew that that was coming.
4: Yeah.
2: A judge has given state prosecutors until October 9th to respond to the request to dismiss the case. And so originally it was going to be September 8th as the start date. But now that has been postponed.
4: Okay. That's going to be a trial of the century type.
2: Listen, just watching all of this go down and new information that we're finding out. He admitted that he killed Brian Thompson, who was the CEO of this healthcare company.
4: Mm-hmm.
2: And they're saying that state prosecutors could use that against him if that murder trial did happen. So,
4: you know, that Netflix A&E documentary is going to be special.
2: Listen, I'm surprised. I don't know. Do they have anything
4: already? Not yet.
2: Because you already know people are.
4: It's coming.
2: All right. And nearly 1.6 million dozen eggs were labeled class I. They said it's a situation where there's a probability that the use of or exposure to that product will cause health consequences or even death. There's a salmonella infection.
4: What can we eat anymore, man?
2: I know. You can't eat salad. You can't eat vegetables. You can't eat eggs.
4: Yeah, right?
2: All right. When we come back, we got the Way Up Mix for you at the top of the hour. Plus, Flo is going to be joining us. These girls are so much fun. Their album, Therapy in the Club, and that song, Therapy in the Club, is so good. We're going to have a good time with them. It's Way Up.
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9: News 3 meteorologist Chloe Coast. Expect mostly sunny to partly cloudy skies on Tuesday with high temperatures reaching 108 degrees in Las Vegas. Breezes will be out of the south, 5 to 15 miles per hour. We'll see mostly clear skies tonight with valley low temperatures around 84 degrees.
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2: 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We up with Angela Yee is on.

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2: Please believe that.
0: What's up? It's Way Up with Angela Yee. B-Dot's here with me.
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0: With your Knicks shirt on.
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0: We got the Way Up mix at the top of the hour. Plus, we got Flo joining us. Their album, Therapy in the Club, is out right now. And literally, like, we watched them grow up, you know, and relationship talk. One of them is single, but we're going to discuss all of that when they get up here. It's Way Up.

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1: 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I'm back, back, back, and I'm back.

0: I'll freak, freak, and I know what it's ever made you feel, yeah.
1: Yeah. Yeah,
2: let's go.
1: Turn me up.
3: Here we go again.
2: This is Way Up with Angela Yee.
1: Oh, it is Way Up with Angela Yee.
4: Yeah.
1: Now, B-Dot's in here.
4: Oh, good
1: boy.
4: Job, B-Dot.
5: Yeah.
4: But, oh, he got a job.
5: Yeah, got a drop, man.
1: But let me tell you something. Mano, is just getting home from Mano Day.
4: That's right.
1: And Mano Day was on Sunday.
4: Mm-hmm.
1: And I want you to just, I've seen video clips everywhere. Yeah. I actually showed up, of
4: course.
1: Right.
4: That's right.
1: Came back nice, bright and early from Puerto Rico.
4: Right.
1: To make sure I made it out to Mano Day. Mm-hmm. So talk to us about Mano Day.
4: Man, Mano Day is the greatest thing, man. You know, it's a give back. You know, really, really, really dope in the community. It's a block party style festival where I bring rides and activations for kids. You know, I got, healthcare out there. I got a stage for local artists. You know, we giving away book bags. We getting kids haircuts, face painting. We just doing everything you can think of. I got cars out there. I got food. The hood eats for free. Mm. Not selling them nothing.
1: And it was your mother's birthday. And so it's my mother's birthday. So Mano Day is on his mom's
4: absolutely
1: birthday.
4: So it's about me, you know, celebrating my mother's birthday. But the special thing about that is me being able to give back to the direct hood that my mother raised me in.
1: Mm-hmm.
4: You know, so it feels good. It's our third one. It was the biggest one. Maybe about 3,000 people outside. No issues, no smoke.
1: It's all love.
4: No nothing,
5: yeah.
4: All love.
5: The Brooklyn way, right?
4: Absolutely.
1: Yeah. Spread love. Shout out to my guy, Chef Robinson. He was out there as a private chef.
4: That's my dog. He was out there. Yeah.
1: I love seeing like everybody that I know when I come outside and walk. I walked there from my house to Mano Day.
4: Did you do that time?
1: Absolutely.
4: I was just at your house. I was at your house the other day.
1: Yeah, he was.
4: 2 days before Mano Day, I was at your house.
1: He was. You came through. What did we? Oh, we went to go eat at Native in Brooklyn.
4: Yep, and I was on my bike.
1: Yep, you was on your bike, and then you stopped by the
4: crib.
1: Right.
4: This is what we do.
1: As you do, because Mano be in Brooklyn and does not stop by. B-Dot was trying to stop by the other day.
4: We don't want to. Do y'all like B-Dot up here? Or do y'all like Mano? This because I feel like.
5: Why must we go through this again?
4: No, because I don't.
5: I thought we were in a better place.
4: No, because
1: you
4: up here. You in my seat.
5: Okay? Another seat controversy.
1: Were you mad when Young Miami was in your seat, guest hosting after she did Let's Rap About It?
4: Never.
1: Okay.
4: She could take this seat right now. Like
1: while you're in it. Relax.
5: That's another show.
4: Yeah. No, but listen though. Like no, you coming up here. You know,
1: chaotic.
4: Like, come on, bro. Like, you took my job.
5: Come on, you taking my job, man. Let's rap about it.
4: I ain't no journalist, bro.
5: There you go.
4: I ain't no journalist.
1: That's the tagline under it. Let's rap about it. I ain't no journalist.
4: Ain't no journalist.
1: All right, let's talk more about that. Let's talk about Let's Rap About It when we come back. Also, let's talk about Angela Yee Day because y'all are both going to be there, right?
4: Yeah.
1: Correct. Don't play with me.
5: Absolutely.
4: Yeah.
1: It's way up.
4: Yeah.

0: Way Up with Angela Yee.
1: Turn me on.
2: All right, it's Way Up with Angela Yee. B-Dot's here.
3: Good job, B-Dot.
4: That's right.
2: And Maino.
5: Yeah.
2: Is in the building.
3: That's right.
2: And fresh off of Maino Day.
3: Right.
2: You know, Angela Yee Day is coming up this Sunday. Yeah. I love that we have our days like so close together.
3: Man.
2: I don't know if you heard the lineup.
3: Talk to me.
2: Ding Dong.
3: Oh.
2: Sham.
3: Okay.
2: Vanessa Bling.
3: Yeah.
2: Capella Gray.
3: Oh.
2: Lyrical. Mikhail Marabu. I can't even say her name right. Zion DeLion is going to be there. And there's going to be some surprises. But, of course, you know, Nick Seal is DJing, a.k.a. Navy.
3: Navy.
2: You named him. DJ right. Nori. DJ whatever.
3: Yeah.
2: Everybody, DJ Dangles in the building. So it's going to be a good time outside the Barclays. Now, as we're celebrating, I love that for both of us from Brooklyn, it's all about giving back.
3: That's right, it is.
2: So everything is free. Like, come out, get fed.
3: Man.
2: Entertainment is free.
3: Right.
2: Enjoy yourself. B-Dot wants to do his own day in Queens.
4: Yeah, I got to do a day.
3: No, they ain't give me no
4: day. Why you give me a day, man?
3: You got to do the work first, bro, then get the day.
4: I've been in the game for years.
3: We're going to give you a day. Don't just be one of them people that just say, I got a day. We got official days that came from the mayor. Like, that we got the proclamation.
2: Who can give beat out a day?
4: I don't know,
2: can
4: man.
2: Somebody to give you a day? I don't know.
4: You got to call Ma'am Donnie?
2: Ma'am Donnie.
3: Mom, don't get... I got my day from Ray Bozo. From Ray Bozo.
2: Okay,
3: oh,
2: stop.
3: Ray, yeah.
2: Okay.
4: Political beef.
2: Because you don't want them to take it back.
3: They can?
2: Yes.
3: They can take it back?
2: Yes, they can take it.
4: They can take it back.
2: They can take the key back to the city. No. We've seen that happen. They take it, Dave.
3: They can take it back? Keep, how you going to take it back?
2: Keep playing around. Now, let's rap about it. The guys all came out to Maino Day as well.
4: They did.
3: Absolutely.
2: Yes. Shout out to them for showing up. I tried to wait, but then, you know.
3: Shout out to all my guys. It was crazy, though. It was a lot of people out there.
2: Yeah. Once they got there, you couldn't even see nothing.
3: Yeah, just a sea of people.
4: Yeah, when you did the selfie, I thought that was AI, but that was real people.
3: Real people.
4: Yeah.
3: Mm-hmm. And I felt like that didn't even capture everything. I needed to hold the phone up higher.
2: You needed to do the walk up, because I walked and walking past the park and people had like stuff set up everywhere. It was, it was a vibe.
3: Vendors is out there. It's food. It's giveaways. It's just a lot going on, man. I'm glad. You know what I like? It touched me when a man came up to me and said, I'm homeless. Thank you for feeding me. That really touched me. So many mothers and families thank me for, coming out there, bringing food and bringing rides and stuff like that. The kids had a great time. I just felt good about doing that, because nobody had done that for us.
2: Yeah, I don't recall that. We had block parties.
3: Yeah. It was regular block parties. No, we didn't have something like that, but we had all these activations and, when kids going home with bags and stuff,
2: Well, listen, we have Ask Yee when we come back, and I know that you're the award-winning advice-giving Maino. B-Dot has his own. Oh, I hate that they had to put this song on for you.
4: Wow, man.
3: What's that?
2: It's Way Up.
3: Oh.

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3: On News 3, meteorologist Chloe Coast, expect mostly sunny to partly cloudy skies on Tuesday with high temperatures reaching 108 degrees in Las Vegas. Breezes will be out of the south, 5 to 15 miles per hour. We'll see mostly clear skies tonight with valley low temperatures around 84 degrees.
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0: What's up? It's Way Up with Angela Yee. I'm here with B-Dots.
1: Yeah.
0: And Mano.
2: Yeah.
0: 800-292-5150. When else can you have this opportunity to ask Yee from all of us? 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
1: Thought you should know.
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2: Brought to you by Top Dog Law.
3: What's up? It's Way Up with Angela Yee. Mano's here. B-Dot's here. Yep. And it's time for Ask Yee, 800-292-5150. And our anonymous caller has a question. Her man wants her to lick his nip.
4: I have a good friend of mine, and, you know, we've been lovers for a long time. But he asked me to f*** his I want to know, is that normal for a man to ask you to do that?
5: Girl, he likes to get his licked, man. Yeah, girl, stop Boosie acting like
3: on,
5: that.
3: Boosie was on lip service and said he loves it.
6: I'm with Mano on that. Yeah. It just feels weird as a request.
5: Yeah, I wouldn't ask for that.
6: Just do it.
5: Yeah, just
3: did he text
5: ask him for that.
3: Is
5: verbalizing that, it might be like, hey, baby, what you doing tonight? Ain't no much. You want to come over and lick my nipple? Like, I couldn't put that in the verbal.
3: How did he ask?
7: Rizzy already in it, and he asked me to do it.
3: Does he have, like, man b***s, or are they flat?
7: No, he's fine.
3: Okay, because that's sometimes...
5: Girl, lift that man nipples. And do other things. You understand? Be creative.
7: I'm wrong, baby. I know what to do.
5: That's what I'm saying.
6: He's not requesting any other thing, is he?
3: Not yet.
7: No, he don't have to.
6: Oh, okay.
3: So I don't understand why you draw the line at licking nipples.
5: That's what I'm saying. You doing
7: everything. I find that
5: that's never... No one ever... She's never heard. I understand that, because I've never heard of nobody asking for that, neither.
3: You've never said...
5: I couldn't verbalize nothing like that. I can't even...
3: Well, now you know what he likes, and he ain't got to ask you again.
5: Hey, ma'am, ma'am, be the best you can be.
6: Be the best licker you can be.
7: Who is this I'm talking to, Mano?
5: Yeah.
7: Oh, Lord, it sounds like you, baby. I try to be the best I can be. Thank you so much for that advice.
5: Be the best you can be, ma'am.
3: What just happened?
5: No, we can lick
6: Mano's...
3: Picture Mano while you lick his
7: I'm good.
5: Look.
7: I'm good. I'm confused about the one from the
3: Mano, put your arms down. What are you doing? Why did you just
5: trying to be like... Look.
3: You should squeeze his breasts together. Listen,
7: have a good one.
3: Men should be able to ask for what they like. I'm not against that.
5: Nah,
3: so go in there.
5: I'm not gonna ask for it.
3: Anyway, that was Asky, and as you can see, we have no problem answering any question. And you know, Top Dog Law has won $1 billion for their clients. You get into an accident, you make the call. Top Dog Law, our bark has bite. Okay. Feels weird doing that out of that, Asky. But when we come back, Flo is gonna be joining us. And they're an amazing, amazing girl group. Their album is out right now, Therapy in the Club. Y'all got to check it out, but this conversation is so much fun. It's Way Up.

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0: This is Way Up with Angela Yee.
1: Let's go.
2: Yeah. You are a media maven, right?
3: Ooh, you never know what Angie's going to say.
2: Yes, it's Way Up with Angela Yee. JoJo Alonzo is here, guest hosting with me.
4: Hey, girl.
2: And I got to give it up to my girls, Flo. Cheers to Therapy at the Club, an amazing album. Thank number you. One on the charts in the UK.
5: Congratulations.
2: Cheers. How does it feel? Because I know this album was for sure your baby.
4: Really good. It feels good. It's like there's always at the back of the mind. You never know how it's going to be perceived or come across, but everyone gets it. And that was the point. So well done.
6: Yeah. Good job.
7: Yeah, it is different songs for different vibes.
6: Yes.
7: But one thing, like, they all have in common is it's giving very much grown and sexy.
5: Thank you.
2: And giving very therapy too, because even when you think about the themes of some of the songs and the order that they're in, like for instance, Side Effects. And I want to say, with small doses, there's some things I relate to in there as well.
5: The crush outs.
2: Yeah, we all can say at a certain point, we've been a dumb
7: Sure. Exactly.

0: My girl JoJo Orlando's here with me, and we are talking to Flo. Yeah, all right, can we all be honest with each other?
1: Uh-oh.
0: I want us to all go around the room and talk about a dumb moment we had.
2: Ooh.
0: Where you did something, and you were like, you look back at it now, and you're like, boy, was I dumb.
2: Interesting.
1: I'll start it.
0: Okay.
2: Yes.
0: JoJo.
2: Take it away, JoJo.
1: I got a whole list. Actually, I have it in my notes. So, this was crazy. This is the only time I ever did this. I did this to prove a point or make a point. So, the guy that I was talking to, he has OCD. Mm-hmm. And he f***ed me out so bad. I went to his house.
2: Oh, my God.
1: And I took baby powder. And I poured the baby powder over all the whole floor in the kitchen. Hardwood floor.
2: What was the motive?
1: He was out, okay. And I didn't want him to be out. I thought he was out with a girl.
2: Okay.
1: And I had did so much stuff because we were about to get stormed in.
2: Okay.
1: So I went out. I got all the food and all this stuff. I brought it to the house. Like, I get
2: out
1: to the house, and he's out. And someone sent me a video, and he was, like, out with a girl. I said,
2: sorry, what?
1: Man, you got me messed up. So yeah, I took the baby powder.
0: The fact that somebody sent you a video.
1: Somebody sent it to me, yeah.
2: Period.
1: And I just started just...
2: You should have done what?
1: It was everywhere. See. Come to find out, him and the girl, like, worked together. Like, it wasn't nothing at all. And I had to clean it up.
2: You had to clean it up?
1: Yeah.
2: Okay.
1: Because he was
3: I feel like you cleaning it up is the dumb part.
2: Yeah.
1: Well, yeah.
3: Not even you doing it.
1: The whole thing is because even after, as I was cleaning it, I felt like a dumb.
2: Really?
1: Yes. Yeah.
0: Like, why did I do this? Now I got to clean it up.
2: Yes.
1: I felt so dumb.
2: Yeah.
1: So dumb.
4: So I was dating this guy, and I feel like I was quite 10 toes down.
3: I'm like, who is this? Where the is this going?
4: And then I found out during that time, he had a baby brewing.
1: Oh.
2: He had a baby brewing.
3: I'll be honest, that whole thing.
4: Like somebody on our team like saw him like pushing around a baby. And
2: what?
4: Then like we found out the age, and then the age like didn't really line up.
1: He never told you about the baby?
4: No.
3: That's up, man. I actually refuse to believe that
0: it's
3: for
0: true.
3: You.
2: No, me too.
0: All right, Flo is here. JoJo Orlando's here as well, guest hosting. And their album, Therapy at the Club, is out right now. We have more with them when we come back. It's Way Up.

0: Up with Angela Yee on Now.
1: You know who it is.
2: What's up? It's Way Up with Angela Yee, and JoJo Alonzo is here with me today, and we're talking to Flo. Their new album, Therapy at the Club, is available now. Where were you when the album came out?
3: We had a party. Mm-hmm. We had a party, and it was so nice.
4: Yeah. In London. Yeah,
5: I wish we would have done it in New York.
3: I know. Honestly, the party. Yes, the party is in New York.
2: I don't know if y'all can hang with me. If I'm going to tell you this.
4: I don't think so, honestly, because I'm older than you guys. I'm younger than her. And I'm just like, yee.
2: Wow. I've had a lot of it, built up a lot of tolerance.
4: But she had time, though.
3: Yeah. Oh, I'm trying to see what's about.
4: Yeah, we should actually all just go hang out and just see what it's talking about.
5: That's how we'll grow as humans.
4: Exactly.
2: But listen. I would have to make sure everybody's responsible, though. I take it. You see, when you come in here, we have a drink. I open fresh bottles.
3: Yes. Mm-hmm. Yes, you do, too.
2: Yeah. Yes. We're going to pull the tape off of it. Like, yeah. Because, listen, some of the rules, and y'all know, when you go to the club, what are the rules that women follow?
4: Don't
2: leave a drink unattended.
4: Suffered. Oh, don't
5: really?
4: Go. Yeah. Wait, what'd you say?
5: In New York.
2: You did?
5: Yes.
6: But I left my cup and came back and finished the drink, and then it went downhill.
3: Yeah, she was like, we've never seen her like that.
2: Wow.
3: We're in starlets in the bathroom, like all crowded around Renee, just like hugging on the floor.
2: Yeah. Oh my God.
5: But it wasn't like, it wasn't scary at least.
2: No. Because you had your girls.
6: Well, it was quite scary for me.
4: Yeah. I mean, I can relate. I've had moments like that. We were just talking about that. We've had moments like that before.
2: My girl JoJo Alonzo's here with me, and we are talking to Flo. What's the difference between clubs in London than clubs in LA versus New York versus Atlanta?
4: Oh, gosh.
3: London's quite
5: side, the group side.
3: London, like the clubs now are just boring.
5: Really, we just like strip clubs.
4: Yes.
2: But that is so funny to me. That
5: they don't exist in England.
3: Yeah. No, they're not allowed.
2: What are you excited about that?
5: Well, remember, we don't actually have dollar bills.
3: We have coins.
5: We have coins.
4: Really?
2: Yeah. I didn't know that. You thought coins? Yes. That's a little disrespectful.
6: No, that's not it.
2: Oh my
4: God.
6: That's horrid.
4: You just drop them in a cup
5: like a person on the table.
6: That's not right.
5: It's like a person in the street.
4: Yes.
6: Like a busker.
2: Literally. Pose, can we talk about that?
4: Oh, that.
5: That's
4: my favorite one.
5: Oh my God.
6: So many people love it.
7: Pose for the camp. Get up. Eyes on me like click. And this be tilted. Make it hard to focus. On my tippy toes. Cause

0: Did y'all know the song Pump Up the Jam already?
1: Yes.
0: Okay. I know that's a big like workout, but it's a throwback.
1: Yeah.
0: It's also done a little different, so I have to be like, is this?
1: Yeah.
0: Which it's nice.
2: Thank you. That was the point, just to like try something different. And also like we're British, so we want to say it in a British way. And you know, it's part of therapy. Like you all have that wild moment.
1: Yes.
2: Like just be silly, be goofy, have fun.
1: Yeah.
2: So the fact that you like it means that we did our job.
3: Yeah.
2: It's good for the clubs.
3: It is.
2: And we've always wanted a club song as well.
0: Well, again, congratulations. But appreciate you ladies. Always come see me when you're here.
1: Yes. Always.
0: And we're going to hang out.
1: Yes.
0: It's way up. Well, thank you so much to Flo for joining us. Definitely make sure y'all run and go watch that full interview on my YouTube channel, Way Up With Yee. And when we come back, it's your show, so you have the

0: tap in.
1: Tap in and get your voice heard.
2: What the word is.
1: Here's the last word on Way Up with Angela Yee.
3: What's up? It's Way Up with Angela Yee. And my guys, B-Dot and Mano, are here. I like
4: this.
3: Yeah,
4: very rare.
3: But again, thank you to Flo for joining us. Watch that full interview on my YouTube channel, Way Up with Yee. Also, check out today's Ask Yee. I think we gave some good advice today. And don't forget, Sunday is Angela Yee Day. We got a star-studded lineup, 12 to 5 at the Barclays Center. 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
4: Yep.
3: All right. Come through. We have definitely gift baskets for expecting mothers and mothers who just had babies. That's from Loads of Love and Mezzador PLLC. 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So, you know, we got a lot of special prizes for y'all. The Social Justice Fund is also on hand. So, thank you to everybody. Come out, have some fun with us. Have some fun with our artist performance. Ding Dong, Vanessa Bling, Capella Gray, Mikhail, Maribu, Zion, DeLion, Lyrical, and Sham. Man. Y'all have any last words?
4: I'm good. I'm just enjoying this tequila.
3: We're still celebrating Mano Day.
5: Yes.
3: And
5: yeah,
3: we're still
5: baby.
3: Drinking tequila.
4: Man, we're drinking on the job.
3: Well, yeah. This is your show, so you have the last word.
6: Angela Yee, I got a problem here. I got a young lady she's been living with me for about 2 years now. She's starting to cheat on me, so I put a camera in the bedroom and I caught her making out with another guy. But my problem is, how do I get her out of my house? I think I might have to go downtown to get a eviction notice. So please help me.
7: Hi, I just want to shine a light on my husband, Leon. He's been working extra hard, traveling. He's in Georgia right now for his job. And I want him to know that I appreciate him, me and his son, and everything that he's doing for his family.
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12: News 3, meteorologist Chloe Coast. Expect mostly sunny to partly cloudy skies on Tuesday with high temperatures reaching 108 degrees in Las Vegas. Breezes will be out of the south, 5 to 15 miles per hour. We'll see mostly clear skies tonight with valley low temperatures around 84 degrees.
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I just want you to think about it. Juvenile said for the 99 and the 2000, it is 2026. If you've been throwing it since back that thing up, you are a twerk professional. You are seasoned. And I ain't mad at it. Over Drake and Butley L. Thomas on the way after this, Dave Till.

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It's been 30 years since Tupac basically was gunned down. And they've only arrested and charged one person in connection with that shooting. 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

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Has a scholarship to TSU. I know one thing I asked him is, hey, do you know if your job is in danger from AI? Hey, I'll break down the top 10 AI-proof jobs. 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
2: 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Who will be crowned the Big 3 season 9 champion? 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
2: You make it up, and when you're working back,